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1: 21 horas, 40 minutos.
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Come get this feeling.

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1: We'd like to do a song now from the first film we made. I've never seen Black. It's the one that we made in black and white. We've only made two. One was black and white, and one was coloured. Well, this is the black and white one. And it's the title song from the film. La la la.
2: How is it?
1: Great. And it's called Hard Day's Night.

0: Thank you very much, everybody.
1: Thank you very much, everybody.
0: Thanks a lot, Paul.
1: Thank you, Tom.
2: Music Collection 3345.
1: The song's called All My Loving.

0: Thank you, folks. The next song we're going to sing is an oldie. Some of you older people might remember. It's from last year.
1: I can't.

0: Thank you very much,
1: people.
0: You.
1: I'd like to do a song now that's from an album of ours, an LP album.

0: Thank you. Thank you very much, everybody. It's wonderful. Thank you.
1: And now, here it is.

fight on the seas and oceans, we shall defend our honor, whatever the cost may be. We shall never surrender.